0: Tony at worst report. Yo, pull up. That this tune. DJ Spike, baby.
1: It's like them forgot about the blood clot general.

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1: 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It's your boy, dad.
2: Oh, you're bad. Oh, you're bad.
0: Ready!
3: I'm about to kill you tonight.
2: Oh, the talent is so... I'm going to give a proper fish.
3: Does it... Why does it come for that? That's the only thing I just fucking...
0: Nothing! Send a motherfucker! Huh? Wow!
1: Don't collapse there tonight. I want you to know.

0: Ecstasy wanna fulfill him.
1: Yeah.
0: Smoke out the pound when I'm chillin'.
1: Yeah.
0: Trappin', I made me a killer.
1: Yeah.
0: Look, I got everybody wishing.
1: Yeah.
0: I hope you clear your position.
1: Yeah.
0: I don't want nobody listening.
1: Yeah.
0: I see the whole position.

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1: Straight from Guadeloupe with DJ Gregor.

vibe. Yo. Tell me when. 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

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And I'm about to know that you're going to find. If you do your documentation, you know.

0: fingers up. Hard work, the key to success. But you have some boy on a put in nothing at all, expect we'll be the best.
1: We gonna show them why we reigning among the greatest. Shout, you started.
0: Take them to school.
1: And yeah, what up with them food?
0: I know some of them feel like I'm even started. Started right now.
1: All right.

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Man, I watch my body like today, man, watch how much, yeah.

0: What's that?
1: We don't bus already.
0: Oh, you bus already?
1: We don't go.
0: Okay, you go.
2: Look up, everybody.
1: To whom it may concern, eh?

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0: 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Give me the light, yeah. 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
0: Ha!
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Énergie Antilles. La première musicale. 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

about to pay. Don't call me that bae, call me him. Ain't trying to be introduced to your friends. 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Real nigga, baby, you know what it is. 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
1: Choosy type of woman that will make a man or back a man or make a man go and get some money that he never had. Take a man, book a flight to somewhere that he never been. Take you up and fly you up, you end up in the Netherlands. No, he in the Netherlands, we're saying that he never had. He gave peace and a rhetor that he ever had. He said, look, like a flash flood, warning with deep spells. Got him moving like the weatherman. You got